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Push the pawn right through the past. And this one's for the silence and the questions that it brings, and the smell of time and the reverence.

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We're inside of Rock, right? I have Triumph and REM coming up. 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

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Well, the lead singer, or former lead singer, I should say, for the band R.E.M., Michael Stipe, is out on the go with a brand new solo project sounding great. He is working alongside musical wunderkind, great producer and fine guitarist Andrew Watt. Brand new project for Michael Stipe. Let's go back to the days with R.E.M. Number one here, Man on the Moon from 93.1 FM.

0: Wrapping up our first rock ride on this Saturday morning, it's Triumph and Spellbound from the Islands Rock Max 93.1. Hi there from Colin McCauley. Great to be back. Of course, broadcasting from our second floor studios here at Max, overlooking the beautiful historic waterfront of downtown Charlottetown. I trust you're doing well. I sure hope so. Great to be hanging out. Nice to be sharing part of my weekend with you. We're back into more music here in just a moment. Coming up on the big radio show today, going to take a look at the social activism side and the humanitarian side of a true living music legend, Carlos Santana. Going to dig there. Of course, Carlos Santana is getting set now to hit the road this summer in anticipation of a big summer tour with another iconic rock and roll band. So we'll cover that off. More things I learned on the internet coming your way, because learning is fun, because it's fun. Plus a couple of snap quizzes along the way here. I have details on how you can win gas with our Fuel Your Summer contest. And your history timeline today includes Guns N' Roses, Elton John, and a cult movie classic. 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Good morning. It's Saturday, June the 6th.
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0: classic from Heart back to about 1976, 77 on that one. And Magic Man from the Islands Rock, Max 93.1. Just getting underway here. Calling on your radio. You know, ran into a young fella earlier this week by the name of Stephen Fay. Had a great chat with Stephen. Stephen, I hope you're having a great day. Stephen is the captain of the vessel Sophie's Choice, sailing out of Tracadie Harbor. Of course, in the midst of the lobster fishing season. Also, hi to a couple of crew members there, to Jamie and to Sophie as well. So safe on the water for the crew and the captain of Sophie's Choice, Stephen Fay, in beautiful Tracadie Harbor. Tracadie Beach, gotta love it. All right, coming back with more of the Island Rock here on Max FM. Something for you from David Bowie. I have some Bon Jovi on the way as well.
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0: How's David Bowie singing about modern love on the Islands Rock Max 93.1? Digging into the first hour here together. It's Colin. How do you do? Welcome on board if you're just tuning in. Weather, a little unsettled, but we do have that forecast coming up. It's not a wash-up by any means. I don't think it affects this event that's scheduled to go today. It is the Hospice PEI Hike and Bike. That's on at the Confederation Landing, scheduled to go this afternoon from 1 until 3. It's an afternoon of movement, community, and connection. And the event is open to all. You're encouraged to, hike or bike or walk or run or rollerblade. It's a fun way to come together in support of this vital cause. Hospice PEI. And again, that is scheduled to go this afternoon from 1 till 3 at Confederation Landing. Coming up before too long here, back into more of the Islands Rock. Bon Jovi and Tom Petty lined up.
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Hey, we're cruising into that 10 o'clock hour here. Hi from Colin McCauley and the Max 93 crew. That's Blue Rodeo and Trust Yourself. Of course, Bill St. James, all a part of that crew, and he's in at 2 with another edition of Time Warp. Going to tell you more about that before too long. We're inside a rock ride with Sega and On the Loose coming up. This is Bon Jovi and Bad Medicine from the Islands Rock. Max 93.1. Bad Jovi, Bon Medicine.

0: Well, for many years, they were under the category of, under the genre, if you will, of prog rock. I just looked at them like a good old rock and roll band out of Toronto. That's Sega. And On the Loose from Max 93.1, the Island Rock. Of course, elements of prog in their sound as well. Hi from Colin. We're just getting underway here. If you're just tuning in, welcome aboard. And have you heard the news? Well, let me tell you, Humane Society, they're moving into their brand new digs today, brand new spot in behind the old Humane Society building on the Sherwood Road. This brand new facility, absolutely beautiful. So great, great news there. They're doing a fabulous job, and they're able to do so now and treat more animals that may be in need and house animals, strays, and the like. So they're doing a great job, and it's only getting better and better. With the crew at the Humane Society moving into their brand new building, I should make mention to all those who help support the fundraising efforts of the Humane Society. And that continues as well with their Gold Rush Draw. That goes every Thursday, and you can find out more about that by heading to our website at max931.ca. All right, good news. I love those good news stories. Let's talk music. On the way, something for you from Tom Petty and Queen. And Somebody to Love, all here on a Saturday, the Island Rock, Max 93.1.
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Good morning to you in Tyne Valley, PEI. Trust you're having a great weekend so far. That's Tom Pitney, and you got lucky. 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Have your say. We'll have those results coming up first thing Monday morning with a brand new web poll question. Queen now and Somebody to Love from the Islands Rock Max.

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0: That's for all the birthday revelers. A lot of folks celebrating birthdays or belated birthdays, as it were, this weekend. So we'll get to that in just a second. That was Trooper. And Raise a Little Hell from the Islands Rock Max 93.1 FM. I do want to tell you that, just for the record, the black flies are out and very healthy this year. Out to the cottage in Stanhope recently, and I don't know, they saw me coming. I didn't see them, but man, oh man, those black flies. All right, back on track here, Colvin. Sometimes I have a bit of a wandering mind, so reel me in if need be, okay? Belated birthdays, let's get back at it. Hi to Wendy McCray and Sue Skeffington. The girls both celebrated last Thursday, I think it was. That party continues all weekend long for Wendy and Sue. Celebrating a birthday yesterday, Friday, I do believe, was George McKenzie Brookins. George is sailing out of Cove Head Harbor these days, and happy birthday to you, George. Hey, we have a birthday boy today, a couple of them, actually. Chris Pride used to do mornings on our sister station, CFCY, now works as your EMT voice behind that 911 call. He's the man that guides you through. Happy birthday, Chris Pride. And to another good friend here, Mike Derby is celebrating his birthday today. And the birthday boy, he's been celebrating for about a month now. His name is Stephen Murphy. Murph has a birthday coming up this Monday. And Murph, happy birthday to you from the gang and the crew here at Max 93.1 FM. Coming up, I have music on the way from Green Day.
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0: That's Green Day and When I Come Around from the Islands Rock. Max 93.1, so far so good. By the way, thank you for tuning into the Islands Rock 93.1 FM. We kind of have a thing here where we hang out on the weekends, and it's not lost on me. I appreciate the company. It's Colin until 2, and then Bill St. James will take over with another stellar edition of Time Warp. Some of the best rock and roll you'll ever hear, and some really cool retro commercials as well. His themes this weekend, well, the big theme is Night of the Living Dead. That's all coming up at 2 with Bill St. James, another edition of Time Warp here on Max. Still to come this morning, I have tunes on the way from Collective Soul and Ozzy Osbourne.
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I need somebody to love. The Island's Rock, Max 93.1. Brian Adams, hi from Colin McCauley. The morning is slipping by here. A big shout out to the crew working today at the Trading Post in Scotchford. Tunes cranked. Here's one for y'all. It's Ozzy and No More Tears from the Island's Rock, Max 93.1.

That's Ozzy with No More Tears on the Island's Rock Max 93.1 FM. Of course, the monster guitar sound, compliments of one of the greats, Zach Wilde, on the electrified guitar. Zach has a side project as well. You're probably aware of that. He has a great band called Black Label Society. Check him out. We'll continue along here on this Saturday. Forecast is available for you, by the way, on our website, max931.ca. I'm doing our best in here to kind of make the day shine.

0: That's BTO and Let It Ride on the Isle of Rock, Max 93.1. I just realized we're a week into the new month of June here, aren't we? June the 6th. Holy moly, man. Holy smoke, slow down, month of June, and enjoy. We need some more warm weather. What was that? A couple of days ago, Thursday. That was a beauty, wasn't it? Nice and warm. We need more of that. We have your forecast coming up shortly. Good morning from Colin. Great to have you tuning in. Back into more music, I have something for you from, I'm going to play you some GNR as promised. That's coming up. I'm going to tie that into a history timeline. Let's do this right now. Things I learned on the internet, because learning is fun. Knowledge is power. Okay, Sony, the giant corporation. You might remember this. Sony once sold its waterproof Walkmans in bottles of water, all in an effort to prove that they were actually waterproof.
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0: Did you say Ace Frehley? Oh, well, in my opinion, you are right. Ace and Peter, Chris, they were the guys that I'd want to hang out with. Gene and Paul, they were all about the business, but Ace Frehley, I have Ace Frehley coming up. That's the tie-in. I'm going to play you something from his solo album. So hang in there for that, if you can. And I'm going to play you some GNR. Let's segue into this. Obvious segue, Guns N' Roses. It was on this date, June the 6th, back in 1992, that GNR debuted their new video for the track November Rain. They debuted it on MTV. The epic 9-minute mini-movie cost $1.5 million to produce. That was the most expensive video ever made at that time. That all took place on this date back in 1992. GNR Patience coming up here on Max.
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0: The Gunners, Patience from the Islands Rock, Max 93.1 FM. Just had this for you moments ago. It was this date in 92 that GNR debuted the video for the song November Rain on MTV. It was 9 minutes in length. It was a mini movie, right? And it cost $1.5 to produce. The most expensive video at that time, 92, Guns N' Roses. How you doing? All good in your world? I sure hope so. It's Colin here. Until 2, and then Bill St. James will take over with Time Warp. His theme on the show today, Night of the Living Dead. It's a busy day today. All kinds of things on the go here. Humane Society are moving into their new digs on the Sherwood Road, so you're invited to swing by there if you wish. Taking it in. Good stuff. And more of the Islands Rock coming up as well. Oh, yes, I knew there was something else. I wanted to talk to you about one of the all-time great rock and roll legends, Rock and Roll Hall of Fame, iconic comes to mind, Carlos Santana. He had a few health issues, but he's back playing live music. He's a big tour coming up, and I want to show you the other side to Carlos Santana as well. So we'll talk about that. It's all here on a busy Saturday, the Islands Rock, Max FM. Let's look towards the sky right now and find out what's up.
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The always busy band Honeymoon Suite seems they tour nonstop, right? Winter, no problem. They're on the road. Spring, yep, they're playing. Summer, they love those outdoor summer gigs. Honeymoon Suite, love changes everything on the Islands Rock. Max 93.1, allow me, if you will, to introduce myself. Let me entertain you. That's what I was thinking. Hi, it's Colin McCauley in the Max Studio. We are on the second floor. Our studios overlook the historic waterfront of downtown Charlottetown. We're inside a rock ride with Ace Frehley and Hart coming up. This is Billy Oddball and White Wedding on Max.

0: playing the best classic rock, metal, and power pop, Heart and Barracuda on Max 93.1 The Islands Rock with Colin and the crew here. Bill St. James, a part of that crew, and he's in at 2 today. How you doing, by the way? Let's take a moment and breathe here, shall we? I know you're out there, and it's a busy, super busy Saturday. All kinds of people on the go, so please be patient. I'm going to mention a name to you, Carlos Santana. Absolute living legend, iconic rock and roller, right? Well, the arc of Santana's performing and recording career is complemented by a lifelong devotion to social activism and humanitarian causes. The Milagro Foundation, founded by Santana and his family in 1998, has granted more than $9 million to nonprofit agencies supporting under-resourced children and youth around the world in the areas of the arts, education, and health. By the way, quite fittingly, Milagro is Spanish for miracle. If you'd like to find a little bit more about this, simply go to www.milagrofoundation.org. Carlos Santana, to my knowledge, just played a gig or two as a warm-up in Florida earlier this week, and he's getting set to hit the road with another iconic band, the Doobie Brothers, and there's a Canadian date, and I'm going to pass that along as well. And, of course, more of the Islands Rock here on Max FM. I promise you, Ace Frehley and New York Groove, it's coming up.
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Hey, gotta love it. Ace Frehley and back of the New York Roo from the Islands Rock, Max 93.1. I'll send that one out to the gang at PEI Scuba Club, Scuba Divers Club. They just had a cleanup of the Charlottetown Harbor recently. And I do believe they have another dive set for the weekend of June the 13th and the 14th. I'm going to try to find out more about that for you. If you'd like to become involved in diving, simply give the Divers Quarters a call. They're in Hazelbrook on the Trans-Canada Highway. Give them a ring at 902-894-7080. It's Tonic. And if you could only see from the Islands Rock, Max 93.1. If you

As Muddy Waters said, the blues had a baby, and they named it rock and roll. 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

0: Same pattern on the table, same clock on the wall. Love that line. Loosely based on a true story, the tragically hip and 38 years old, the great mind of Gord Downie. What a poet. The Island Rock, Max 93.1. Hi from Colin, by the way. Great to be hanging out. Why don't you strap this on? Consider this. How would you like to take a musical journey back through time? Back to the days when one of Charlottetown's hottest dance clubs was the place to be, the Rollaway. That's right. You can enjoy the music and the memories with some of the guys who were there. Niall McKay, Dino Dunsford, and Terry Dunsford. Terry's too young, but Niall and Dino remember the Rollaway. All great guys. They have a dance coming up Friday, June the 19th from 8 until 11 p.m. at the Jack Blanchard Family Center. You know where it's located. I would urge you to give Jerry Hickey a call, another great rock and roller. Give Jerry a call at this number to reserve your ticket because this is going to sell out. Jerry's number is 902-393-3251. Or you can contact Jerry through Messenger. I'm not on Messenger, but that doesn't matter. Act quickly again because this is going to sell out. The music of the 50s and 60s, back to the days of the Rollaway with Niall McKay, Dino Dunsford, and Terry Dunsford. Coming up Friday, June the 19th. Let's look, what do we have here coming up before the top of the hour? Going to play you something by, I have Harlequin lined up. All right, so stand by for that right here on Max FM. Hey, it's the weekend, you know.
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0: That's Harley Quinn and thinking of you from the Islands Rock Max 93.1. How do you do? And Joanne, thinking of you right now. Talking to you on the radio. It's Colin, by the way, until 2 o'clock this afternoon. And then our friend Bill St. James. I love his name. I love his show. He's going to take over at 2 today with Time Warp. It's a brand new show. His theme will include Night of the Living Dead. So be sure to check that out. You caught this story probably this past week or so, a little over a week now. Investigators in Virginia recently discovered $40 million in gold bars during a search of a man's home in that state. The man, his name is David Rush, and he's been charged with criminal theft, and he's going to face a judge. Here's the kicker. David Rush, a high-ranking officer with the CIA. Are they officers? I guess so. High-ranking member of the CIA. He also had millions of dollars in cash and a collection of very expensive watches, which brings to mind like Rolexes, I guess. Again, this is the script for a movie, and it keeps getting deeper and deeper. So we'll keep an eye on that. Former CIA agent. Gone rogue, I guess you could say. Let's check your forecast, and then we're back with more of the Islands Rock coming up. Hey, 1 o'clock looking like a good one. Gonna kick open the door with AC/DC and Tom Petty.
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We are Max 93.1 FM, home to your rock ride. That's Triumph, and somebody's out there. Hey there, it's Colin McCauley digging into the 1 o'clock run here. By the way, the Hospice PEI hike and bike is scheduled to go today. Right now, as a matter of fact, at the Confederation Landing, you're invited to drop on by. A great community connection there. I have music for you from Kings of Leon coming up. This is AC/DC. Let's light the fuse. 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

That's Tom Petty in The Waiting for the Islands Rock, Max 93.1 FM. 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They are specialists in their field, you know. You can give them a call, 902-566-9071. Coming up, Rush, bring on Kings of Leon and Sex on Fire, coming out of your radio speaker right about now.

0: Hey, having fun with the Northern Pikes, and she ain't pretty from the Islands Rock, Max 93.1. Goodness gracious, even she turned me down back in the day. How you making out? It's rolling along nicely in here. It's Colin in the Max studio until 2, and then Bill St. James is in with Time Warp. So, and we've got all bases covered for you, musically speaking, keeping you musically entertained all day long and into the night as well. Santana, the Doobie Brothers. Have you heard the word, Bird? Two Rock and Roll Hall of Famers are hitting the road this summer on what they are calling the Oneness Tour. Santana with the Doobies will kick that tour off on, wow, a couple of days from now, June the 13th. They'll kick that thing into gear. There is one Canadian stop to date, and that is Sunday, July the 5th at the RBC Toronto Amphitheater, formerly the Budweiser Stage in TO, right? And this tour will wrap up August the 27th. Sounds like a busy summer for a couple of iconic rock and rollers, Carlos Santana and the Doobie Brothers. Again, that show in Toronto is Sunday, July the 5th. And I'd like to point out, it's like a 2-hour flight from YYG to YYZ. So you may want to consider that. Coming up, more of the Islands Rock here on Max FM, a band that actually has a song called YYZ. Rush, I'm going to play you Tom Sawyer.
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0: 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Turn your radio up good and loud. You know how we play. I'll ask the question and you scream and holler at your radio. It was on this date in 1980 that the soon-to-be cult movie Urban Cowboy, starring John Travolta and Deborah Winger, opened in theaters across the country. Now, is this true or is this false? The movie soundtrack to Urban Cowboy, that film's soundtrack included a song from Nova Scotia's Anne Murray. Is that true or is that false? I'll give you a moment. It's a 50-50 guess. The answer is true. Yes, Anne Murray from Spring Hill, Nova Scotia, is included on the soundtrack to the movie Urban Cowboy with John Travolta and Deborah Winger, which debuted in theaters on this date in 1980.
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0: Okay, there we go. The crew kind of caught me off guard, caught me rocking out here. And girls, girls, girls on the islands rock Max 93.1. We're just about through here. It's been a great Saturday. I certainly appreciate you tuning in. It's Colin McCauley. Stand by. It's Bill St. James coming up with Time Warp. His theme today, Night of the Living Dead, and all kinds of really cool tunes. I'll be back in tomorrow morning at 9. Busy Saturday out there. Before I let you go, I have a quick question. How would you like to win free fuel this summer? Well, beginning the week of June the 22nd, listen for your fuel alert with Carmen and the Summer Cruiser. 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Keep your eyes open for the Summer Cruiser. I gotta love summer. Have a great afternoon and evening. Play safe. It's a busy one out there.
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0: midnight. 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

0: Night Moves. Bob Seger in the Time Warp. And look, the sun's coming up, so it'll be morning right after this.
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1: Hi, Bill St. James here, celebrating another morning in the time warp. Where's my coffee?
2: Yeah, you sleepy heads. 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

0: Okay, everybody, rise and shine. Time to get up. Good morning. Good morning. Slept the whole night through. Good morning. Good morning. Are you waiting for a special invitation? Breakfast is on the table.
1: I heard you. 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

0: sunshine of your love from Cream. And now that you're finally awake, check out Time Warp on Facebook. Just search Time Warp with Bill St. James and like us. It's better than the snooze button. A little. Time Warp. I'm Bill St. James, and this is Time Warp on the Islands Rock.
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0: Hi, I'm Bill St. James. Welcome to the year Van Halen released their second album, creatively titled Van Halen 2.
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3: 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Your actual size of fat slab may vary.

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0: 1979.

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0: Disco Demolition Night in Chicago. The death of disco is well underway in our 1979 Time Warp. Oh.

0: Fool in the Rain from Led Zeppelin. And we'll return to the year Black & Decker introduced the Dust Buster when our 1979 Time Warp continues.
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0: I'm Bill St. James, and this is Time Warp.
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4: 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They do things different here. This is Bo Duke and Loop Duke. They fight the system.
5: 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Welcome back to the swinging, swirling world of 1979 in the Time Warp.

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2: It's a beautiful day in my neighborhood. 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
0: 1979.

0: 1979, year of desolation, angels from bad company. 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

0: 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Up next, we're going to try to get some sleep when Time Warp returns.
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9: For Richard Kimball, the mind's eye is always open, scanning the nightmare landscape for his pursuers. He wakes from brief dreams of tomorrow's reprieve, but they are only dreams.
0: I'm Bill St. James, sipping on some sleepy time tea. Heading off to dreamland in the Time Warp.

0: I can't sleep. Can you?
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0: 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Who in the world does exercises at this time of night?
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2: 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Shazam, that's one of my favorite shows. I never dreamed I'd know somebody who's actually on it.
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3: Question.
0: How could we win if I bought the lottery ticket?
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1: Mm. What is it?
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2: I'm happy for you.
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0: 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The maid was an heiress. Her husband talked in alliteration. And then there were these three woodsmen.
1: That settles it. No more Japanese food before you go to bed.
3: 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No snickering.

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0: 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I dream of winning the game in the last minute with a touchdown, hitting that home run at the last second. What do you dream about?
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0: This is Newsbreak. Colorado Senator Gary Hart says he won't run for a third Senate term. He didn't announce he was running for president, but did say he had an interest in being president. Now this.
1: Hi, I'm Bill St. James, flying forward into the past in a time warp to 1986.

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0: Amanda from Boston as we wrap up 1986 in the Time Warp. Coming up next, we're going to be getting bad. And not just our usual bad on the radio. I mean bad.
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3: Hi, ready to get bad? I'm Bill St. James, getting bad in the Time Warp.
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0: the Bad News Bears. Walter Matthau is Morris Buttermaker, a man so desperate to make a buck that he did the unforgivable. He put a girl on the team.
1: Boys, I'd like you to meet your new pitcher, Amanda Wurlitzer.
0: And with her help, the Bad News Bears went from totally terrible to just plain bad.
2: Now more bad words in the Time Warp. Although our mouths are so clean from all the soap.

0: Time Warp. We're the baddest.
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3: 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Living off the land, hunting and fishing.
1: Jake and Drew. They're the best of friends and the worst of enemies. Bad company. 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

0: 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Up next, we're not just good, we're the best. So don't go away.
1: Ask any mermaid you happen to see. 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

0: not to be the kind of hero people think he is Bud's dilemma in our next presentation. 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

0: giving you the best you ever had with Bargain from The Who. And don't forget to check out Time Warp on Facebook. 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Just search Time Warp with Bill St. James and like us. That'd be just the best. Time Warp was produced by BFF's Dan Fermento and Rob Frankel. 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Programmed by Best Boy Tom Powell. Executive producers John McConnell and Andy Denemark. Copyright 2026. I'm Bill St. James with the answer to the trivia question we never asked, Pete Best Jr. Time Warp is a presentation of RTE Media.
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